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0: Mabibili sa mga butika.
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0: Vice President Impeachment Coverage. Absuelto o convictado.
1: The respondent, in line with their objection with respect to supposed violation of the confidentiality provisions of the AMLC law, and will simply note the same as part of his continuing objection. Let's not dwell on it, Attorney May. Let's proceed.
2: Thank you, Your Honor.
3: Thank you, Your Honor.
2: Okay. Magandang hapon po ulit, Attorney Buenaventura. Kanina po, bago mag-launch, in-identify niyo po yung summary na pre-prepare ninyo at kasama ng inyong mga analysts. Napunta po tayo sa table 1 ng summary na iyon.
4: Maaari po ba?
2: Table 1 ng inyong summary, which is exhibit...
1: Witness has been given continuing authority to refer...
2: -11-7.
1: To the summary and or table that he prepared, identified as Annex A. And earlier requested to be marked by counsel for the panel of prosecutors.
2: So punta po tayo sa table 1 ng sinabing summary, which is exhibit P-Roman numeral number 2-7-33. Sa leftmost column po nitong summary na ito.
3: Your Honor, sorry to interrupt again.
1: Yes, Attorney Mark.
3: Your Honor, then again, we just want to highlight, Your Honor, that they are flashing a document that has in its upper left portion the phrase strictly confidential. And just for the record, Your Honor, this particular annex does not form part of the subpoenaed documents by the court. Just for the record, Your Honor.
1: Duly noted. Kindly proceed, Attorney May.
2: Going back, Attorney Buenaventura, sa leftmost portion po nitong summary na ito, merong nakalagay ng mga salitang number of CTRs. Ano po ba ang ibig sabihin nito?
3: Your Honor, sorry, again. You are in the interest of also the manifestations made by a couple of the senator judges. They can proceed with this presentation, Your Honor, by just confronting the witness with the hard copies of the documents without necessarily flashing these on the on the screen, Your Honor.
2: Your Honor, that is prosecutorial prerogative, Your Honor. And if this honorable court will recall, it was the defense who first started presenting documents, flashing documents on the screen, and they were accorded leniency. Now, Your Honor, we respectfully request that we be accorded the same leniency. We are flashing this document on the screen if I may finish.
1: Kindly wait for Attorney May to finish.
3: Yes,
1: Attorney
3: Mark.
2: Your Honor, we are flashing this document on the screen for the benefit of everyone, especially the viewing public, Your Honor, because they do not have access to these documents so that they will be able to follow the proceedings, Your Honor.
3: Your Honor, just a short
1: Attorney
3: response.
1: Mark?
3: Your Honor, first of all, for the record, we have never shown any document that has been marked strictly confidential. Of course, we haven't presented, it hasn't been our turn to present documents. And even in our controverting evidence, Your Honor, we have never flashed on the screen anything that is labeled as confidential or strictly confidential for the record, Your Honor.
2: Just to put finish to this issue, Your Honor. Your Honor, contrary to what was submitted, Your Honor, there are exceptions for the disclosure of AMLC documents, Your Honor. And this is found in the second paragraph of Section 8A of the AMLA, Your Honor. In that provision, Your Honor, it says that the AMLC may promulgate its own rules and regulations relative to the disclosure and confidentiality of AMLC documents. Earlier, Your Honor, this witness already testified that pursuant to that provision, they promulgated internal rules and regulations relative to disclosures of their records, Your Honor. So, Your Honor, this is no longer this document, records that we will be presenting later, Your Honor, is no longer covered by confidentiality or cloaked with confidentiality.
3: Just one short response, Your Honor.
1: I was about to say, unfortunately, Attorney May, I doubt if this will put finish to this issue. But yes, one last point, Attorney Mark, then you can continue.
3: Again, Your Honor, the strict confidentiality of documents as the label appears, Your Honor, will be rendered futile or nugatory by the flashing of this document on the screen, Your Honor. We have to adjust to the times, Your Honor. Even the ordinary Filipino person, Your Honor, can access our proceedings through cell phone or the internet, Your Honor, and they can make unnecessary interpretations of this document. And probably erroneous, whether erroneous or otherwise. And so, Your Honor, the objective of the prosecution will be still be achieved if they just confront it. They don't need to condition the mind of the public.
2: Your Honor, the person who prepared
1: again,
2: that
1: Attorney
2: document
1: May,
2: would strictly...
1: If you will allow me, Attorney May, again, it will not put an end to this, really, if you will just, both sides just keep on arguing. Allow the chair to rule. The witness was earlier confronted and asked by the presiding officer in regard to the confidentiality provisions of the AMLC law as amended. And as he earlier stated, with eyes wide open, since he was part of the team that prepared this document, he is testifying on this document with the belief that he is in full compliance with the law, or if at all, would be aware of potential liabilities, if any there would be, as to what he is testifying to before this, what he described to be a competent court. That would be the lookout of Attorney Ronel, which he enters into with eyes, as I said, wide open. Now, the court notes that each and every page of the summary and tables to be presented by Attorney Ronel contains in the upper left corner the phrase strictly confidential, as correctly pointed out by Attorney Mark, for whatever purpose, legal or otherwise, it may serve at a later time or for whatever remedies the counsel for respondent may avail of. The court notes and confirms that indeed that statement is found in the upper left corner of each and every page of the table, including the covering letter, pages 1 and 2, concerning the same. One last point, Attorney Mark, then we continue.
3: This is actually a new point, Your Honor, considering the ruling also of the court.
1: Yes,
3: can we just make for the record and just ask the witness if he is consenting to the flashing on the screen for the viewing public to see the soft copy of the documents that he's being confronted with. We understand that it is not his prerogative to be confronted with a document, but he already mentioned a while ago, or at least the prosecution mentioned, that he was not the one who prepared the presentation, Your Honor. So may we just set the record straight and inquire of this witness if he is consenting or acquiescing to this presentation.
1: Let me correct you, counsel. He said that he was part of the people who prepared this document and that he was assisted.
3: Sorry, Your Honor, I'm not talking about the preparation of the document. I'm talking about the PowerPoint presentation, Your Honor.
1: Proper subject matter. The presiding officer deems that proper subject matter for cross for this particular witness at the appropriate time. This is a material from the witness himself, given to the court and distributed to the members of the impeachment court and the senator judges, as well as to the parties. Everybody, as I said, is given adequate notice, ex abundante cautela, with caution regarding what they may do with this document with eyes wide open and knowingly. So the court notes the reservation and manifestation of Attorney Mark on this matter. You may ask the witness later on, Attorney Mark, when your time comes for cross. Attorney May, you may proceed.
2: Yes. Sorry, Attorney Boriventura. Balikan ko lang po yung question ko bago po ako na-interrupt. Okay. Kanina po, in-identify niyo yung summary, yung table 1, sa leftmost portion po nito, sa leftmost column, meron pong salitang number of CTRs. Ano po bang ibig sabihin nito?
4: This refers po to the number of cover transaction reports as appearing po dun sa title po niya na tabular summary of cover transaction reports po, Your Honor.
2: Base din po sa summary na ito, ilan po ba ang CTR na nasa record ng AMLC tungkol kay Vice President Sara Duterte?
4: Based lang po dito sa summary po, it's 373, Your Honor.
2: Ilan naman po ang cover transaction reports na nasa record ng AMLC tungkol sa kanyang asawa na si Attorney Manasseh Scarpio?
4: Ang number po is 363 po based on the records, Your Honor.
2: Your Honor, we request this Honorable Court to take judicial notice of the fact that the total covered transaction reports on file with the AMLC based on the summary involving the spouses Duterte is 666.
1: Part of the table of the witness need not be taken judicial notice of counsel. Please proceed.
2: Napunta na po tayo sa, again, tingnan po natin yung mga CTRs na nabanggit. May I invite your attention to Exhibit P-Roman numeral number 2-7-11. Sa pages 10A hanggang 10C po nito, may entry po na may reference number 041413.
4: Your Honor, may I request po for the copy?
2: 00000-32809 na nagkakahalagang 221,322 US dollars and 76 cents sa line 15. Ano po ba ang transaksyon?

0: na nagkakahalagang $221,322.76 sa Line 15 ho. Ano ho ba yung transaksyon na ito?
1: Your Honor, it's yung transaction reference po is
0: zero four one four one three zero zero zero zero zero zero 3 2 809,
1: tama po ba?
0: Tama po.
1: That transaction po refers to it was reported po by Bank of the Phil Islands, J. Vargas. May transaction code po, ang account po, transaction code po na CWLO. Transaction date po niya is April 8, 2013, in the peso amount of 9,109,644.80, Your Honor. This account po is

0: This is P Roman numeral number 2-7-11. Attorney May, correct?
1: Yes, Your Honor.
2: Yes, Your Honor. So this account po is owned by former President Rodrigo Duterte and Vice President Sara Duterte. Your Honor, this is a transaction code po, CWDLO. May I request permission po to confer with my documents po on the emergency reporting guidelines on this particular code po.
0: If you may do so, continuing authority is given to you, Attorney Ronel, to consult your notes as long as you make it of record that you are consulting your notes. But authority and permission is given.
2: So I'm consulting on the Annex B of the EMLC reporting and registration guideline, registration reporting guidelines. The code CWDLO po means it's withdrawal over the counter po. So there's a client withdrawal from its deposit account through over the counter. So that's the transaction po, Your Honor.
1: Okay. Punta naman po tayo sa pages 12A to 12C ng parehong cover transaction report. Meron din po dyang entry with transaction reference number.
0: Hold on, Attorney May. Bakit po met peso at dollar na nakalagay, Attorney Ronel? Is that just the conversion? Dollar account po ba ito na binidraw sa piso o piso na binidraw sa dollar? These are not two separate amounts, correct? That must be roughly the conversion rate at that time.
2: Yes, Your Honor. There's a mention of in the FX code column, there's a mention of USD, and there's also a mention of FX amount in the amount of 222.76, Your Honor. But I cannot say, Your Honor, whether this was withdrawn over the counter in peso or in dollars, Your Honor. It doesn't appear on the record, Your Honor.
3: Your Honor, please.
0: But these are not two separate transactions.
2: No, Your Honor. It's just one transaction, Your Honor.
0: One and the same transaction.
2: Yes, Your Honor.
4: Yes, Attorney Mark.
2: There's only one transaction.
3: Your Honor, again, sorry to interrupt, but another factor comes into play because the witness is already testifying on foreign currency, Your Honor. And as we know, Your Honor, when it comes to foreign deposits or foreign currency, there is absolute prohibition. That's why we just want to put on the record that we will not be complicit to the breaking of the law in terms of the revelation and even examining these figures, Your Honor, for the record. Moreover, Your Honor, we notice, Your Honor, that there's a date transaction there. We're already in 2026, Your Honor, and we just want to manifest for the record that they're displaying a transaction that is 2013, Your Honor, just for the record.
1: May I

0: also just make a counter manifestation, Your Honor.
1: Yes, Attorney Men.
0: Neither do we in the prosecution, Your Honor, want to be complicit in any violation of the law, Your Honor. But in this case, Your Honor, there is no such violation. What the Foreign Currency Deposits Act prohibits is inquiry into foreign currency deposits. But the inquiry at issue here, Your Honor, is not inquiry into bank deposits. We are inquiring into the covert transaction reports. And under Section 11 of the AMLA, Your Honor, it says that regardless or notwithstanding the confidentiality provision of the Foreign Currency Deposits Act, the AMLC may look into bank deposits. And also, Your Honor, if I'm not mistaken, it's Section 76 of of the Manual of Regulations of Foreign Exchange Transactions, Your Honor, it specifically exempts from the confidentiality provision of the Foreign Currency Deposits Act the reporting of covered and suspicious transactions, Your Honor. Since, Your Honor, that is already the reporting of covered transactions and suspicious transactions are already taken out from the ambit of the prohibition, then with more reason, Your Honor, that we can inquire and look into these covert transaction reports, Your Honor.
2: One last point, Your Honor, please.
1: Yes, the court will note the respective manifestations of counsel. Attorney Mark, for your rebuttal.
2: Yeah, considering also, Your Honor, that the witness himself testified in open court that he cannot distinguish whether these two figures are conversions or then the figures as flash on the screen could mislead not just this honorable court but also the people watching. Are these aggregate amounts? Are these separate amounts? Is it one and the same amount, just converted figures? In other words, Your Honor, this is not a press conference. This is a court proceeding, Your Honor, a formal court proceedings, and the use of these unreliable and inaccurate representations are unwarranted. That would be all.
0: Your Honor, with all due respect, Your Honor, there was no prior testimony from this witness that he could not distinguish the foreign currency from its corresponding conversion in Philippine peso, Your Honor. It's the defense counsel just putting words into the mouth of this witness.
2: It was the presiding officer who asked the witness, and the witness answered.
1: Yes, counsel, precisely the presiding officer asked to clarify, because this is based on the document submitted, and I even had the exhibit exactly identified. In order to give clarity, not only to the senator judges, but the viewing public as well, that these are not separate transactions that should be added. This is one and the same transaction that may most likely be simply converted into peso or into dollar, but refers to one and the same transaction, not a different transaction. And with the permission of both parties, while indeed pursuing the interest of your respective positions and our clients, as much as possible, let's make it about the witness instead of about the legal arguments of the counsels, especially given that the court already noted the continuing objection along the same lines of the counsel for respondent for us to move forward, however difficult it may seem to be at this point. Let's try to move forward, lady and gentlemen, if you please.
2: You comply, Your Honor. Thank you.
1: Attorney May, kindly proceed with your questions.
0: Attorney Buenaventura, balik po tayo sa pages 12A to 12C ng parehong covered transaction report. Meron po yung transaction entry na may transaction reference number ST00243401597134740. Na follow niyo po ba?
3: Pwede po makuha kong may line number po kasi medyo marami po siya.
0: Sorry.
3: Kung may line po, kung pang ilan po.
0: Line 7 po. It's in the amount of $225,581.94.
3: So, ST00243401597134240.
0: Tama po. Ano naman po itong transaction na ito?
3: Your Honor, this is a transaction by reported by Bank of Philippine Islands. On the account of former President Duterte and Vice President Sara Duterte. Yung this was transacted March 9, 2011. There's a peso amount of 9,785,744.55. Then similarly po, may FX amount na naka-indicate po, 225,581.94, may FX code na USD. Yung transaction code po niya is DBM po, Your Honor. Checking lang po doon sa codes.

0: So for note lang po, Your Honor, I'm looking at hindi na po sa ARRG because in si registration reporting guidelines kasi around 2014 lang po. Ito po ay 2011. So yung lumang old reporting version guidelines po yung gamit namin. DBM means po debit memo.
1: Ano po ba ang ibig sabihin ng debit memo?
0: Hindi po nakalagay dito, Your Honor, kung ano po yung nakalagay na debit memo po. So, hindi ko po masagot po yun, Your Honor.
1: Okay. For the record, Your Honor, based on the records of the MLC, aside from those that were already identified by the witness, there are at least 40 other additional covert transaction reports involving dollar accounts registered under or connected to Vice President Sara Duterte and Attorney Manassas Carpio.
2: Sorry, Your Honor. Then at this point, Your Honor, we would have to object to that manifestation. Your Honor, the witness is precisely here to give his testimony. So the prosecution lawyer cannot supply the testimony to the witness. He's already basically testifying on behalf of the witness, Your Honor.
1: Your Honor, I am confused because in the previous testimonies, every time you would refer to the documents, sometimes they would say, they would object on the ground that the matter is already in the documents and or these matters are already reflected in the documents. So to abbreviate the proceedings, Your Honor, instead of having or asking this witness to go over each and every account or document which consists of voluminous pages, Your Honor, we are already making that manifestation, Your Honor.
2: With all due respect, Your Honor, Attorney May's confusion is not our concern. Again, we have to go back to specific examples when we did that. We didn't make any manifestation as to conclusions of fact and law. We just merely relied on the testimonies of the witness, Your Honor.
3: The comments of counsel are duly noted. Let's move on, Attorney May, and henceforth, let's focus on what the witness is saying or has to say.
1: Yes, Your Honor, I will be moving on, Your Honor, lest this be about my confusion. Okay, so punta po tayo sa page 5C of P-Roman numeral number 2-7-11. Meron po ditong dalawang transaksyong inulat ng Philippine Savings Bank Wilson Branch na may transaksyong reference number C-12-D-3601-8363-9555 at C-12-D-3601-8363-9554. Ano po ba itong mga transaksyon na ito?
2: Election, Your Honor, relevance. These are 2018 transactions. May we know how this is related to our impeachment case.
3: Counsel?
1: Your Honor, these are covered by the charges under Article 2 of the Articles of Impeachment. If I may read, Your Honor, the charge include letter A, amassed unexplained wealth manifestly disproportionate to her lawful income and earnings during her incumbency as a public official. Letter B, failed to fully and truthfully disclose all her and her spouse's assets, liabilities, and net worth in her statement of assets, liabilities, and net worth, SALEN, including in her SALEN for the years, including but not limited to, in her SALEN for the years 2022, 2023, and 2024. Your Honor, so it's covered by the charge under the articles of impeachment, Your Honor, and hence very relevant. And it would... Yes.
2: Okay. Your Honor, I'm not just because they alleged it in the articles of impeachment. It is already relevant. That's why precisely where we're making the objection, Your Honor.
3: Sure, we'll rule an objection. This is part of the subpoena documents, which when the court issued the subpoena, said is part of establishing the baseline of the respondent's net worth. So it'll be part of the... narration of the witness leading to the actual net worth and or the presence or absence of ill-gotten wealth, I presume, at the end of the presentation of Attorney Ronel. The objection is overruled. Attorney May, you may proceed.
1: Yes, Your Honor.
0: Your Honor, may I request for what line is it again in the record?
1: These are at the third and second to the last lines.
0: Third
1: and second to the last. Third to the last and second to the last lines.
0: Third to the last. Okay, I'm seeing. So there are two transaction reference numbers here for the third to the last is C122D36018336639555 and then the second to the last is C122D36018336395544. So, Your Honor, this transaction is in the with the institution reported by Phil Savings Bank - Wilson. The date is December 26, both are dated December 26, 2018, both in the amount of 1,945,265.88 pesos. The third to the last has a code of DTDPD, while the second to the last has the code DTDYK. Based on MLC registration and reporting guidelines, DTDPD means time deposit placement debit memo. It's a placement of time deposit or special deposit, premium deposit, long-term deposits, etc., other than savings or / current through debit of account holder's account. While the DTDYK means a time deposit payment credit memo, termination of time deposit, special time deposit, premium time deposit, and the like, where proceeds are credited to the account, Your Honor.
3: With the indulgence of Attorney Ronel and Attorney May, when you make mention of reference numbers, you can just make mention of the last four digits, perhaps, or the last five digits, without need of mentioning.
0: Okay, Your Honor.
3: Since these are pre-marked exhibits anyway.
0: Yes, Your Honor.
1: Yes,
3: you may proceed, Counsel.
1: Okay, punta naman po tayo sa 2019 year-end time deposits. So, punta po tayo sa, pakitingnan po yung page 5C ng P dash Roman numeral number 2-7-11-EMLC. Meron po ulit yung transaction reported by Philippine Savings Bank Wilson na may transaction reference numbers ending numbers 0490 and 0489. Ano naman po itong mga transaction na ito?
0: Pwede po makuha kung anong line po siya.
1: Line 6 and 7.
0: 6. 0490-0489. So, this is reported po by Philippine Savings Bank Wilson with the same, with the first po yung pang-anim po with the transaction code DTD PYD dated 23, 2020, in the amount of 1,984,235.15 pesos. Yung second amount po, may transaction code na DTDYK, dated January 23, 2020, in the amount of 1,984,235.15. Yung DTDPD po, there's yung kanina po yun, time deposit placement debit memo. So nagkaroon po ng placement of time deposit. And then yun naman pong DTDYK, time deposit payment credit memo. So termination of time deposit, where the special time deposit, premium time deposit, and the like, where proceeds are credited to account, oh, Your Honor.
1: Thank you. Your Honor, the prosecution will later demonstrate through the corresponding silence and supporting records that these financial assets do not appear among the assets disclosed by Respondent Vice President for the year ending 2019. Now, punta po tayo sa page 4C ng parehong Exhibit P, the Roman numeral number 2-7-11. Meron po ulit dalawang transactions reported by Philippine Savings Bank Wilson na may transaction reference number 4456 at 2210. Ano naman po itong mga transaction na ito?
0: So, pwede po makuha ko anong line po siya?
1: nasa lines 15 and 16.
2: Objection, Your Honor. Sorry, Your Honor, to belabor this point, Your Honor. We've been giving leeway to the prosecution lawyer, Your Honor, but we don't see the relevance how pointing out one transaction per year can clearly establish a baseline as mentioned by the presiding officer. This will just add to sound bites, Your Honor. Very respectfully.
3: We are still on P Roman numeral 2-7-11, right?
1: Yes, Your Honor.
3: So these are samples of the spreadsheet of that exhibit.
1: Yes, Your Honor.
3: And I guess you will do the same for the other spreadsheets?
1: Yes, Your Honor. And if I may just quickly respond, Your Honor, because this is very important, Your Honor.
3: Please do so.
1: Because again, Your Honor, the defense counsel seems to suggest that we can only ask on conduct committed prior to the incumbency of the Vice President to establish baseline. But Your Honor, in the ruling of this Honorable Court, it was clear that not only can we ask matters pertaining to preterm conduct to establish baseline, but also to establish pattern. And what was prohibited, Your Honor, is for the prosecution to allege new charges not covered by the articles of impeachment. That's why, Your Honor, I had to read out earlier what the articles of impeachment provided. Now, Your Honor, if it is the position of the defense that preterm conduct cannot consist a separate impeachable offenses, we respectfully beg to differ, Your Honor. If you look at Section 2, Article 11 of the Constitution, nowhere is it provided that there is temporal qualification, Your Honor. The provision does not provide temporal qualification for the impeachable offenses. If we compare this with other provisions of the Constitution which would employ words, temporal qualifications, temporal limitations, like words to the import of during the incumbency within the term, these words, Your Honor, are not employed in Section 2, Article 11 of the Constitution. And that omission, Your Honor, could not by mere happenstance. It was deliberate, Your Honor. The intent of the framers of the Constitution, Your Honor, is to not limit the impeachable offenses for conduct committed in term. That's one, Your Honor. I know and I anticipate, Your Honor, the defense to again raise Duterte versus HOR. But, Your Honor, the statement of the Supreme Court in Duterte versus HOR that the basis of the charge should be acts committed in term, it's not a binding precedent, Your Honor. It's mere obiter dictum. Because, Your Honor, if this Honorable Court will recall, what was involved in that case, Your Honor, was merely the one-year time bar. At no point, Your Honor, was the Supreme Court requested to rule on and decide on whether impeachable offenses may cover acts in term or preterm. Also, Your Honor, in Francisco versus House of Representatives, the Supreme Court specifically held that what would constitute, the Senate Impeachment Court or Congress has the sole prerogative of determining what would be impeachable offenses. So, Your Honor, this Senate Impeachment Court is not short of jurisdiction or authority to determine for itself at the proper time whether conduct's preterm may constitute impeachable office. So that's why, Your Honor, we are not omitting from our presentation conducts committed preterm, Your Honor. And also, Your Honor, Your Honor, our submission is not without precedent, Your Honor. It is not without judicial mooring. In Republic versus Sereno, GR number 237428, May 11, 2018, Your Honor, The Supreme Court has already considered misconduct that came before the respondent's appointment, specifically in that case, her Salem record, in deciding whether she could continue to hold office and whether or not former Justice Sereno's failure to truthfully declare in to truthfully file her Salem prior to her becoming Justice of the Supreme Court. Sorry.
2: Just a short.
3: If I may. I'm sure you will have hopefully not a mouthful as well, Attorney Mark.
2: Yes, Your Honor.
3: Before we the court makes a ruling on this matter.
2: Just sorry, a short repartee, Your Honor.
1: Sorry, I'm not yet done. Okay.
3: Are you not yet done?
1: I'm not yet done.
3: Kindly wind up, Attorney May. With the indulgence of Attorney May, Senator Judge Lacson is recognized.
4: Tutulong na lang po ako, Mr. Presiding Officer. I vividly recall, meron kayong ruling, any document or any material prior to June 30, 2022, eh pwedeng tanggapin pero hindi ititreat as evidence.
3: As evidence of another impeachable offense.
4: Yes, Mr. President, Mr. Presiding Officer. Thank you.
3: Thank you. I was just, again, kindly wind up, Attorney May. Thereafter, Attorney Mark. Yes, you said you were not yet finished, Attorney May.
1: Yes, Your Honor. And in any event, Your Honor, the misconduct continues into the present term. Even if the wealth was acquired before June 30, 2022, the respondent continues to keep, enjoy it, and as alleged, conceal it. Your Honor, under Article 1456 of the Civil Code, property acquired through unlawful means is held in trust for the state. Hence, the Vice President's continued possession of it and her continued failure to disclose it in her salon as Vice President are present-day violations, Your Honor, even if it started prior to her incumbency as Vice President. And lastly, Your Honor, the records are necessary evidence of interim falsity, Your Honor, and to establish, again, pattern and baseline. At the very least, Your Honor.
2: A very short repartee, Your Honor.
3: Please, Attorney Mark.
2: First of all, again, Attorney May, with all due respect to Attorney May, I don't think she's in the position to argue on behalf of the defense. And just to give a short retort on some of the doctrines that she mentioned, first of all, it is not our position that Duterte versus House of Representatives is in any way obiter dictum. It is not specified in the ruling of that case. We believe it is our position that it is jurisprudence, forms part of the land, and it's thus binding. Number two, Your Honor, the reference to the Sereno case is totally unavailing, considering that such was a co-warranto case and not an impeachment case, Your Honor. And lastly, Your Honor, going back to my question that Attorney May commented to, just on the issue of baseline, Your Honor, it is our understanding that the requested records are sought to establish the financial baseline and capacity only. It is not to inquire into or prosecute impeachable acts occurring outside the articles of impeachment. But precisely, Your Honor, the fact that they're presenting this is already, and this will form part of the testimonial evidence of this witness, it's already in violation, Your Honor, of what has been agreed upon. Thank
1: just
2: you, Your Honor.
1: Just a very, very, very brief rebuttal, Your Honor.
3: I doubt that, Attorney.
1: Yes,
3: but go ahead.
1: Please.
2: No more.
1: May I request, Your Honor?
3: Kindly,
1: yes,
3: limit it, Attorney May.
1: Your Honor, and I'm throwing this back to Attorney Villuan, Your Honor. His understanding of the import of this honorable court's prior resolution, or in his words, his seeming confusion is not our concern. Your Honor, first, I never said that it is their position that the ruling in Duterte versus HOR is obiter dictum. That is our submission, Your Honor. It is our submission that the line or that statement they kept on quoting from Duterte versus HOR is mere obiter dictum. That is our submission. Now, Your Honor, they are saying that Republic versus Sereno is inapplicable, Your Honor, because that is a co-warranto case. Your Honor, if we adopt that interpretation of Republic versus Sereno, then we would have one very absurd interpretation when prior conduct or preterm conduct can be considered can be considered as grounds for disqualifying a public official from holding office, it will be absurd, Your Honor, if we will say or if we will interpret Republic versus Sereno to be limited to co-warranto proceedings, Your Honor. In Republic versus Sereno, Your Honor, the Supreme Court said that preterm conduct can be considered as grounds for disqualifying a public official from holding public office. Now, it will be absurd, Your Honor, if preterm conducts can be considered ground for disqualifying a public official from holding office, but will not consist as ground for disqualifying a public official from continuing to hold public office. So we respectfully submit, Your Honor, that the public versus Sereno is equally applicable in this case, Your Honor.
2: One sentence retort, Your Honor.
3: For the last time, Attorney Mark.
2: Again, Your Honor, we cannot invent jurisprudence. We cannot add interpretations to what the Supreme Court has already held. Thank you, Your Honor.
3: Before I recognize Attorney, Senator Judge Alan Cayetano, Chair would like to state that lawyers can argue these legal points till kingdom come, and I doubt if you will reach or intersect or come to an agreement. Before the Chair makes a ruling, Senator Judge Alan, what is your pleasure, sir?
5: Mr. President, Mr. Presiding Officer, may I just give some input and a manifestation?
3: You may proceed, sir.
5: In the argument now, and I apologize, I have a little bit of an asthma bout, so I apologize if my voice is not that consistent. No. So this is an impeachment trial, and what is very important here is we follow the Constitution, we follow the rules of the impeachment court, and fairness. Having said that, because this is a political process as much as a legal process, we want the public to know as much as possible. We want to hold the impeachable officers accountable. So may naglalaban na values dito. Yung value ng right to know, ano ba talaga ang finances ng Vice President? Did she launder money? Did she steal money? Hindi ba nila dineclare ng tama, etc. But this is not the Wild Wild West. Just because we're curious or just because we want to hold someone accountable, that doesn't mean that we will not follow the rules. So this is the point where I ask the presiding officer about treading carefully upon sacred laws. For example, in the Corona impeachment, it was against the Chief Justice and we presumed he had the support of the Supreme Court. Yet when the Supreme Court ruled that we will not look into the dollar accounts because it is strictly confidential, we did not. But the executive director did not even pause when it came to dollar transactions and didn't even ask if the impeachment court would allow it. There is a provision in the anti-money laundering law that we cannot use this law against political persecution. So where is the line? Where is the line between transparency, accountability, and when is there a strict interpretation of the law? So baseline. Okay. When we had the Corona trial, we did not have Duterte versus HOR yet. So when we needed to know the baseline, we allowed documents, if I'm not mistaken, Mr. Presiding Officer, it was 10 years? Corona impeachment, 10 years?
3: If I'm not mistaken, yes, 10 years.
5: 10 years, okay. 10 years. Now, when we discussed this, we also allowed baseline, precisely just to know when it was opened, magkano yan, etc. But there was no legal arguments or there was no strict interpretation by this court yet whether all these financial reports can be looked into prior to when she was vice president given the ruling of the Duterte versus HOR. So as to the job of the prosecutors to convince not only this court but the Filipino people that the vice president is unfit. I see that point. Mahirap na trabaho yan. Senator Miggs, myself, Senator Escudero were in many impeachment proceedings. Estrada, Corona, Arroyo. I wasn't in the Davide. I wasn't a participant there. But there was always a common denominator that we stop and we do not bend the law and we protect the Constitution and the law. Why? Because that is more important than holding one person accountable. But in this case, it's very clear from the very articulate lady prosecutor that anyway, they have the documents and they have the numbers in the present. So why should we argue about those numbers that were before that? I mean, if it's up to the executive director, if he wants to risk his career and his liberty, and he wants to do a press con, or they want to reveal it outside this impeachment court, okay. But you do it inside the impeachment court with all of us here, when there is a ruling that prior to your term, the impeachment has to be in regard to your term, and also in connection with your duties. Yun po ang prevailing Supreme Court decision. If we do not agree with that, we challenge that decision. We don't just say here that that decision does not apply, kasi it's quite clear. Eh. How many times do we have to violate the Constitution in this court when it's very, very clear? And what's surprising for me is that it seems that you have, I'm not looking or judging yet at the quality of your evidence, but it seems that you have so much. So can we not, Mr. Presiding Officer, focus on those elements of or those the amount and quality of evidence that the prosecution have, that there's no question, then argue later para hindi rin tayo ma-interrupt o mabitin dito. Kasi kung hindi, ang daming law student nagtatanong na sa akin, sir, ba't ganun? Panay na lang continuing objection, but we can do anything in this impeachment court. So what happens when the COA finds something really, really bad, let's say, against a president or against senators or against congressmen, tapos in-impeach nila? They can just dig up and look at anything. Then let's change our laws and change our rules na lang para we're not violating the law. No? So the judges have to be able to render the judgment out of fairness based on law. No? So if we're not arguing on the facts now, Mr. President, we're not arguing on the evidence, we're arguing on the application of the law, kung anong pwede at anong bawal. So yun ang aking 2 cents, no? That one, can we tread carefully? Two, pagkaklaro naman na pwede at marami naman, can't we focus on that? And then to the witness, you're not an ordinary witness. No? May I ask one question to the witness? Mr. Witness, have you been here in the Senate and briefed senators before?
0: Not in my capacity as executive director.
5: In what capacity?
0: Before po with the MLC, pag po may mga budget, ano po, sinasama po ako ng previous executive directors.
5: Yes. And then did you reveal the 20-year history of 2 senators here in their banking history?
0: No, Your Honor.
5: Give me a straight answer. Did you or anyone with you reveal the 20-year history of 2 senators here? It's a yes or no question.
0: No, Your Honor.
5: You and none of your companions.
0: I cannot answer for my companions, Your Honor.
5: No, if you were there, then you can answer.
0: If I was there, as far as I recall, Your Honor, no, Your Honor.
5: Okay, so I'll stop there at this point in time, Mr. President, but this is my point. Diba? Senator Trillanes is saying pareho yung hawak niya doon sa impeachment court. Paano niya nakuha yun kung tama? Then we know for a fact that some senators invited people from AMLC here, then looked at the records for 20 years of 2 senators here. So, nasaan na yung batas? Thank you, Mr. President.
3: Thank you, Senator Dazalan. Let the chair make a ruling. Again, to reiterate, let it be about the witness and what he will say and not the legal arguments of both counsels. Henceforth, the presiding officer will no longer will note the objection and make corresponding rulings, but will no longer allow lengthy arguments on their respective positions. But may I ask, Attorney May, how many examples for each covered transaction do you intend to present? Because there are quite a lot. We're still on table one, and you're covering 07 to 2025. Table 2 covers same period for corporations. Table 3 covers 2022 to 2025, specifically on the spouses Duterte, Carpio. Table 4 covers 22 to 2025 for all the subject matter corporations. And the subsequent tables pertain to, there's no year. So may I ask, how many samples will you bring up to this witness pertaining to the period 07 to 2025 on table 1?
1: Well, just a clarification, Your Honor. We will not be looking into samples for all reports, Your Honor. We just selected relevant reports, Your Honor.
3: And okay, before you proceed to table, I presume you'll be proceeding by table. Would that be correct?
1: We will not be covering all tables, Your Honor.
3: You will not cover all tables?
1: Yes, select tables, Your Honor. But, Your Honor, if I may just continue with the line that I was pursuing earlier, Your Honor, just to establish at the very least, Your Honor, pattern of non-disclosure over the years, Your Honor. I'm now in 2020, Your Honor.
3: No, the court will allow it. But again, pattern is important, but again, this is on unexplained error and or ill-gotten wealth pertaining to the period that she was or is vice president. So kindly proceed to that point as soon as you can after you're contented with establishing pattern as you have stated.
1: Yes,
3: kindly
1: sir.
3: Proceed. And again, with due reminder to the counsel, without prejudice to Attorney Mark making his objections known and the court ruling on it, let's try to avoid arguments and let the witness speak. And let us hear the witness, lest it be said that we're trying to muzzle the witness as well and prevent him from speaking. It'll be subject to cross anyway at later time.
1: Thank you, Your Honor. And I apologize for the lengthy exchange. Okay, Attorney Bonaventura, punta po tayo sa page 4C ng Exhibit P dash Roman numeral number 2-7-11, particularly lines 15 and 16 na may transaction reference numbers 445, transaction reference numbers ending 4456 and 2210. Ano naman po itong mga transaction na ito?
0: Your Honor, these transactions are reported by Phil Savings Bank Wilson on the first one po was reported December 28, 2020. The second one po is also the same date, Your Honor. The amount for both is 2,005,340.22 pesos, with the first one po may code na DTDPD, the second one po is DTDYK. So referring again, Your Honor, with my rules, with my guideline, transaction codes po, DTDYK, Your Honor, is time deposit payment credit memo. Yung DTDPD naman po, Your Honor, is time deposit placement debit memo, Your Honor.
1: Ngayon, punta naman po tayo sa page 3C ng parehong exhibit with transaction reference numbers ending 3006 at 7376, which are found in lines 24 and 25 of the same exhibit. Ano naman po yung transaction na yan? Or let me rephrase that, Your Honor, to shorten the proceedings. Attorney Bonaventura, ano po ba yung reference code? Yung tama yung para sa mga transaction na yan? Kahit yung reference code na lamang po.
0: So,
1: That's
0: yung,
1: sorry.
0: Yung una po is DTDPD. Yung pangalawa po is DTDYK. Yung DTDPD po, Your Honor, is time deposit placement debit memo. Yung pangalawa naman po is DTDYK. Time deposit payment credit memo, Your Honor.
1: Okay. At noong apunta naman po tayo sa page 4C ng parehong exhibit. Sorry, 3C ng parehong exhibit which are found or sorry, the transactions on page 3C which are found on lines 1 and 2. Ano po ba yung transaction codes ng mga transaction na yan? Numbers ending 4571.
3: Let her finish her question.
1: 2891.
3: What is your objection, Attorney Mark?
2: Your Honor, then, Your Honor, we would understand, Your Honor, that the good counsel raised transactions prior to 2022 before the Vice President became Vice President. But we already crossed from the previous years to 2022. And by this time, the Vice President is already the Vice President, obviously. So, in other words, Your Honor, the previous questions never established any baseline. And so that's precisely the basis of our objection, the relevance, Your Honor, of those questions. Since considering that no baseline was established. Thank you, Your Honor.
1: We were establishing
3: that's a conclusion of fact, if at all, counsel. We're now in 2022. This is already within the term of the Vice President. I don't think now is the time to stop insofar as these transactions are concerned. Court overrules the objection.
2: We'll submit, Your Honor. Thank you.
3: Attorney May, please proceed.
1: Yes, Attorney Buenaventura. Ano po yung mga transaction code para sa transaction reference numbers ending 4571 at 2891 na nasa line numbers 1 and 2?
0: Yung first po is DTDPD. The second one po is DTDYK, Your Honor. DTDPD, Your Honor, is time deposit placement debit memo. Yung DTDYK, Your Honor, is time deposit payment credit memo.
1: Okay. Your Honor, just again, a quick manifestation. The prosecution will leave to demonstrate through the corresponding silence and supporting records that these financial assets do not appear among the assets disclosed by the respondent vice president for the years 2019, 2020, 2021, and 2022. Establish again, Your Honor, pattern and not baseline.
2: Just a counter manifestation, Your Honor. It's highly improper.
3: I was expecting that, Attorney Mark.
2: It's highly improper for the counsel again to make manifestations, including during the testimony of the witness.
3: Attorney May, I think this may be proper when you present Attorney Cabrera to put, I presume, the expert that you made a manifestation about, to put everything together and in proper perspective, taking into account the silence, if that's part of his analysis. Kindly move on, Attorney May. Let's just again listen to what the witness has to say with respect to the data he has with AMLOC.
2: Thank you, Your Honor. Can we just one last manifestation, Your Honor? Can we just request, Your Honor, that this honorable court gives a directive to ask the prosecution from refraining from making those manifestations. She can just ask questions, Your Honor.
3: We'll keep it on the record, Attorney May, but kindly move on and, as pointed out by Attorney Mark, avoid such conclusions.
2: Thank you, Your Honor.
3: Fact and law pertaining to what will be presented at a later time, perhaps.
2: Thank you, Your Honor.
1: I submit, Your Honor.
3: Kindly proceed, Attorney May.
1: Okay, punta naman po tayo sa pages 2B and 2C of the same document with transaction reference numbers ending in 1205, sa seventh line po. Ano naman po yung mga transaction codes na ito? Or ano po itong transaction na ito?
0: Yung seventh line po ay reported by Land Bank of the Philippines, Land Bank of the Fields, San Pedro. Transaction code CWDLO. The transaction date is December 5, 2024 in the amount of 2,371,000 pesos. CWDLO po, is with withdrawals over the counter po, OTC. Clients withdrawal from its deposit account through over the counter, Your Honor.
1: At kailan naman po yung withdrawal na yan ginawa?
0: December 5, 2024, Your Honor.
1: Punta din po tayo sa pages 2B and 2C ng parehong document. Sa transaction with reference number ending 7943, nasa fifth line. Ano rin po ba itong transaction na ito?
0: It's a transaction reported by BDO Unibank Inc. Davao Rizza on the date of December 20, 2024, in the amount of 5,969,000 pesos. The transaction code is CWDLO, so same po as withdrawal over the counter, client's withdrawal from its deposit account through over the counter po, Your Honor.
1: Okay. And last for that point, pakitingnan po same page, yung transaction reference number ending 1991 sa sixth line. Ano naman po yung transaction na iyan?
0: This one po is reported by Metropolitan Bank and TCODAV/ECOLAN. The transaction date is December 20, 2024. The peso amount is 1,700,000. The transaction code po is CENC. Let me check.
1: So kailan po yung transaction nangyari?
0: December 20, 2024, Your Honor. Yung CENC po ay encashment, check encashment over the counter po, Your Honor.
1: Pakitingnan din po yung pages 2B and 2C ng parehong dokumento. Sa fifth line, transaction number ending 7943. Ano naman po yung transaction na yan?
0: It's transaction reported by BDO Unibank Inc. Davao Rizza. Ang transaction code po is CWDLO. Transaction date po is December 20, 2024. The peso amount po is 5,916,000. Yung CWDLO po, ayun po yung withdrawals OTC or client's withdrawal from its deposit account through over-the-counter po.
1: Okay. Attorney Benaventura, kayo po ay isang kawanin ng gobyerno. At alam niyo po na ang last day ng filing ng salin is December 31 ng bawat taon. Ngayon, yung last transaction po na withdrawal ng pera na iyong nabanggit ay ilang araw po bago ang supposed last day of filing ng salin?
2: Objection, document speaks for itself.
3: Actually, it would be misleading because December 31 is not the last day of filing of the salin.
1: Sorry,
3: it is the cut-off date.
1: Sorry, the cut-off date yon.
3: That would be covered by the filing of a salin for the at the succeeding year. So with that limitation, witness may answer if he knows.
0: Yung from December 31 po to December 20, that's about 11 days po, Your Honor.
1: 11 days. Para po pala yung sa confidential funds.
3: Attorney
1: na
3: Ronel, Your Honor, December,
2: speaking of the record, Your Honor.
3: Attorney Ronel, what did you say? December?
0: Your Honor, is kasi yung transaction date po is December 20 and then yung intindi ko po sa question is if yung December 31 po.
3: I heard you say December 20 to 11. Pabalik yun.
2: Your Honor, please. Your Honor, if we... just a manifestation, Your Honor.
3: Kindly let the witness answer first. What did you say, Attorney Ronel? What's the period you were talking about? December 20 to 11?
0: December 20 to... December 31 po na yung tanong po kanina na intindi ko po sa tanong is gano'ng kalayo o gano'ng katagal yung from December 20 to December 31 po. So ang sagot ko po is around 11
3: But
0: days.
3: You're referring to the period 20 to 31?
0: Apo.
3: Yes, Attorney Mark.
2: Your Honor, for the record, Your Honor, again, with all due respect to Attorney, but she made snide remarks regarding 11 days, which we deem highly improper, Your Honor. This is not a barbershop talk. These are unprofessional remarks, Your Honor. So we just want to maintain the integrity of these proceedings. And they keep on repeating it, and so we just want these snide remarks, Your Honor, to be stricken off the record, Your Honor.
3: The chair will strike off the remarks of Attorney May. Also, the reference or the statements making reference to barbershop or the word snide, both would be stricken off the record, and we are to proceed. Kindly proceed, Attorney May, accordingly.
1: Thank you, Your Honor. Punta po tayo sa Attorney Benaventura. I refer you to the CTRs on Attorney Carpio, Exhibit P- Roman numeral number 2-7-12. On page 3C, lines 16 to 21, meron pong anim na CTRs, all dated August 6, 2024, with the following transaction reference numbers ending 0808-9649, 3666-3663-3664-3665. Ano po yung mga transaction na ito?
0: Your Honor,
1: I'm referring to
0: page,
1: line,
0: page
1: 3C, lines 16 to 21.
0: 16 to 21. So yung first two po have transaction code CNC. Yung last four po, and yung pang last, opo, yung last, bali apat po na CWDLO. Yung CNC po, yung kanina po na nabanggit na encashment, check encashment over the counter. Yung CWDLO, yung withdrawals over the counter po. These are of different amounts po. 15 million, 8 million, 5 million, 5 million, 3 million, 5 million, Your Honor. The dates are December, August 6, 2024,
2: lahat po August 6, 2024, Your Honor. Your Honor, please. Yes, Your Honor, at this point, Your Honor, maybe just ask for a mental health break, Your Honor, and a bathroom break as well. So then it's already 2:30 and we usually adjourn about this time.
3: Chair declares a 10 minutes, Attorney Mark?
2: That would suffice, Your Honor. Thank you.
1: Thank you, Your Honor.
3: Chair declares a 10-minute break to answer the call of nature of whatever nature.
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3: 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Ayo, subukan nyo rin. Ako po si
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